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Second hand from a dealer in Atlanta, I rode up with Daddy when he went there to get her.

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I'm getting drunk on a plane. 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Näin soi Suomen ainoa country-kanava. 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
1: 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You can have the hate. 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

0: 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Gordon like a dirt road, Daytona in my heart. 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
1: 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She was smiling and saying, hold me, I'm cold. 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